Hey, you. I hope the Wednesday has been decent so far. I find that today is definitely easier than yesterday. Let's talk about the latest workout trend. It's chess boxing. I don't hate this. I mean, this might be a fun way to work out. And the fastest growing city in America has a message to everybody. They're banding together to say, no more. We're full. Will that work? We're going to talk about both things a little bit later today.

Classic Rock 94.5 TMB. Just a reminder, you can wake up with Bill Mitchell weekdays. If you have to get up early tomorrow, Bill will be here. Tom Petty in a moment. Jimi Hendrix coming up.

0: I am a music geek. You've probably heard me say that before. Thank you for listening. I'm Dylan. We have to talk about this today, and I couldn't wait to tell you about it. Paul McCartney hopes to record a duet with Prince. Well, how would something like that happen? And what would it look like? We're going to talk more about this in just a moment.
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4: The Stanley Cup playoffs continue with Game 4 between the Hurricanes and Canadians. It's about to start, and Carolina leads the series 2-1. In the NFL, Colts quarterback Daniel Jones told reporters that he expects to start the regular season opener after tearing his Achilles last December. Packers edge rusher Micah Parsons is expected to open training camp on the physically unable to perform list. In baseball, the Cubs and the Pirates are tied at 4 apiece, top of the 6th inning. Tigers have added another run. They're up on the Angels 3-0. Top of the 6th there, while the Orioles are blanking the Rays 8-0, top of the 6th in Baltimore. The Mets lead the Reds 2-1, bottom of the 4th inning about to start in New York. The White Sox lead the Twins at home 2-1, top of the 3rd inning. Earlier today, the Phillies shut out the Padres 3-0, while the Diamondbacks topped the Giants 3-2 to complete the 3-game sweep. And the Mariners outscored the A's 9-1. They're now at the top of the AL West.
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7: A slight chance of showers and thunderstorms tonight. Lows in the mid-50s. East winds 5 to 10, gusting to 30. Tomorrow, sunny, 82. Tomorrow night, clear, 54. Friday, sunny, 88. Saturday, sunny, 88. Sunday, sunny, 83. Monday, sunny, 85. Tuesday, sunny, 85.
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0: that gives me goosebumps. So Paul McCartney, during an interview, he was just saying how wonderful Prince was. He said he was a wizard, and on gushing about him. Well, when Prince was still alive, he covered Long and Winding Road a total of 12 times in concert. And there's nothing confirmed yet, but Paul McCartney is definitely looking at it right now. If I can make a suggestion, Sir Paul McCartney, can you release it on a pretty colored vinyl? I would love that.
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2: Hi, this is Suzanne Baker Young, a board member of the Tolma Area Historical Society and Museum. 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We have always worked with our other organizations, namely the Monroe Juno Jackson Genealogy Workshop, the Monroe County Local History Room and Monroe County Historical Society, the Millston Historical Society and Museum, Tolma's ACT Theater, Scott Wilcox and his volunteer crew from Americana Music in the Park, and the City of Tolma Historic Preservation Commission. Throughout the year, we are going to be running a series of special presentations relating to the celebration of America's 250 years since its founding and the signing of the Declaration of Independence. So be sure to keep an eye out on those special presentations. This is Suzanne Baker Young, a board member of the Tolma Area Historical Society and Museum. Again, we'd like to thank Torkelson and Funeral Home and Cremation, supporting our community for over 100 years. Thank you.
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tell me you haven't been doing this lately. You're trying to control something that you have absolutely no control over. I'm Dylan. I've been there a million times. That has been one of the hardest lessons to learn for me in my entire life. Fastest growing city in America says, we're full. No more. Don't move here. Is it going to work? We're going to talk more about it in just a moment. Thanks for hanging out. I'm Dylan.

Do you have any idea what the fastest growing city in America is? I guess I did not, because I would not have guessed Charlotte, North Carolina. But yeah, they're number 14 right now. I guess between 2024 and 2025, more than 20,000 people moved to Charlotte, North Carolina. They're close to 1 million people. And

And the city is all coming together and they're using the common phrase, no more. We're full. So part of my story is I've moved all around the country working at different radio stations. And more than a decade ago, I was in Boise, and Boise was starting to expand, right? Everybody was coming there. It is a great place to live, but people were getting so upset. You can't control it. My advice, buy some land, make some money.

0: 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We talked about this yesterday. Not this weekend, but next weekend, first weekend in June. 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
3: 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Here's Monsi Bolaños.
4: Game 4 of the Stanley Cup playoffs between the Hurricanes and Canadians is underway, and after the first period, it is all Carolina. In less than 3 minutes, the Hurricanes scored 3 goals. They're up 3-0. They also lead the series 2-1. In Major League Baseball, the Orioles are up on the Rays 11-2, ninth inning about to start in Baltimore. Pete Alonso reached 1,000 hits. Blaze Alexander has 6 RBI, and Gunnar Henderson has homered twice. The Cubs trying to snap out of their 10-game losing streak, and they currently lead the Pirates 10-4. Top of the eighth inning, they also have the bases loaded. Red Sox all over the Braves 8-0. Top of the ninth, the Mets lead the Reds 3-2. Top of the seventh inning, the Yankees are up on the Royals 2-0. Top of the seventh inning there. And in the NFL, Packers edge rusher Micah Parsons is expected to open training camp on the physically unable to perform list, according to head coach Matt LaFleur.
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7: A slight chance of showers and thunderstorms tonight. Lows in the mid-50s. East winds 5 to 10, gusting to 30. Tomorrow, sunny, 82. Tomorrow night, clear, 54. Friday, sunny, 88. Saturday, sunny, 88. Sunday, sunny, 83. Monday, sunny, 85. Tuesday, sunny, 85.
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0: Thank you for choosing to listen. I'm Dylan, best outdoor toys that will keep your kids entertained for hours. Clicked on this article, and there's reusable water balloons? Really? Now, is the splash as big? And they're reusable, why? Because when you... Where you tie it, is that where the water comes out? I'm mostly concerned, if they're reusable, do they make a big splash? I did not know. I gotta go find some of those this weekend.
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single. Hey, there's nothing wrong with being single. Nothing at all. If you are single, I bet you can think of some benefits to being single. There's a list online, single person luxuries, and we'll talk more about this in just a few moments.

Somebody asked the internet, what is a single person luxury that people in relationships completely miss out on? You know what the number one thing on this list is? That piece of chocolate cake or whatever it was, maybe it was leftover pizza that you've been thinking about, that you left in the fridge all day, is still gonna be there when you get home. Because if you are in a relationship, did you eat my chocolate cake? I mean, that'll almost start a fight. Okay, other things on this list. Being able to do absolutely nothing all weekend without having to explain it to anyone. So what'd you do this weekend? Nothing. Absolutely nothing. And they look at you with a little bit of horror in their eyes. Listen, I'm single. I do what I want.

0: I can't have fun? Nobody gets to have fun. You got to hear this one. Thanks for hanging out. I'm Dylan. 31-year-old guy in Pennsylvania is facing charges after police say he vandalized several pickleball nets. He admitted to doing it. He said he was upset because he suffered a pickleball injury and his summer was ruined. If I can't have fun, nobody gets to have fun. What a miserable dude. We may not have it all figured out, but we're not that guy.
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4: In baseball, Ian Happ came in clutch for the Chicago Cubs.
5: Ian Happ batting with men at second and third. And he drives one in the air to right field. If it's fair, it's going to be gone. That ball is a three-run homer for Ian Happ. Right down the line and right, and the Cubs take a 7-4 lead. That is a big one.
4: You heard it all on the Cubs radio network. They snapped out of their 10-game losing streak with a 10-4 win over the Pirates. The Yankees just shut out the Royals 7-0 and completed a four-game sweep. Munetaka Murakami hit his 20th home run of the season as the White Sox blew out the Twins 15-2. The Mets snapped out of their 5-game losing streak with a 4-2 win over the Reds. And it's right now that the Rangers are losing at home to the Astros 4-2, top of the eighth inning. At the Stanley Cup playoffs in Game 4, the Hurricanes lead the Canadians 3-0 after two periods.
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10: A slight chance of showers and thunderstorms tonight. Lows in the mid-50s, east winds 5 to 10, gusting to 30. Tomorrow, sunny, 82. Tomorrow night, clear, 54. Friday, sunny, 88. Saturday, sunny, 88. Sunday, sunny, 83. Monday, sunny, 85. Tuesday, sunny, 85.
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Next time you happen to be killing a little bit of time online, I don't know if you love the Black Crowes. I just think the Robinson Brothers are great, and I'm so happy they finally patched things up a couple of years ago. Anyway, they're on tour, and there's a video that's everywhere today. It's them covering AC/DC's Riff Raff. I think it's worth your time to check it out.

can't find the motivation to go to the gym and work out. 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We'll talk more about it.

0: 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Just a reminder, the Toma Area Museum, they went through that six-month renovation, but that is over. They are now reopened Tuesday through Friday, 10 to 4 p.m. All the information, tomamuseum.com. Quiet Riot in a moment. Aerosmith coming up, and we'll do Simple Minds as well.
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4: In baseball, Ian Happ came in clutch for the Chicago Cubs.
5: Ian Happ batting with men at second and third. And he drives one in the air to right field. If it's fair, it's going to be gone. That ball is a three-run homer for Ian Happ. Right down the line and right, and the Cubs take a 7-4 lead. That is a big one.
4: You heard it all on the Cubs radio network. They snapped out of their 10-game losing streak with a 10-4 win over the Pirates. The Yankees just shut out the Royals 7-0 and completed a four-game sweep. Munetaka Murakami hit his 20th home run of the season as the White Sox blew out the Twins 15-2. The Mets snapped out of their 5-game losing streak with a 4-2 win over the Reds. And it's right now that the Rangers are losing at home to the Astros 4-2, top of the eighth inning. At the Stanley Cup playoffs in Game 4, the Hurricanes lead the Canadians 3-0 after two periods.
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8: A slight chance of showers and thunderstorms overnight. Temperatures in the mid-50s at daybreak. East winds 5 to 10, gusting to 30. Thursday, sunny, 82. Thursday night, clear, 54. Friday, sunny, 88. Saturday, sunny, 88. Sunday, sunny, 83. Monday, sunny, 85. Tuesday, sunny, 85.
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0: Do you like chess? Are you into chess? Are you into boxing? The latest workout trend is chess boxing. This started in New York. So it's basically 11 rounds, and it's 6 rounds of chess, alternating with 5 rounds of boxing, and it's 3 minutes each. So you play chess for 3 minutes, you spar boxing for another 3 minutes. I don't hate this idea, and I suppose you could use whatever game it is you love. Maybe you're more of a checkers person, you could do that. Don't know anything about video games, but maybe you could even do like a little bit, you know, like 3 minutes of a video game. I don't hate this idea.
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Jenna Jameson. Thanks for listening. I'm Dylan. Did you have a certain reaction to that name? Easy killer. She's back. We're going to talk more about her in just a moment.

Jenna Jameson, do you remember who she is? She is coming out of retirement. I mean, kind of. So she's created an AI twin through OnChat that will interact with her fans and chat with them. She said, my fans are always asking to chat and they're requesting content. So this is so much different than when we were younger. I'm not quite sure how old you were, but you know, it was like the magazine that you found underneath your older brother's bed. It wasn't any of this stuff online like it is now. The older brother yelling. I remember my best friend's older brother. Don't tell mom about that magazine.

0: I don't think this is going to surprise anybody. Thank you for listening. I'm Dylan. Dutton Ranch achieved the biggest series launch in the streaming service that carries them in their history, reaching 12.9 million views in 7 days. Dutton Ranch has been out since May 15th. I've not watched the new episode, the third episode, so don't tell me. But if you're looking for something new to stream, I agree with all those people. It's great.
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3: The Dodgers currently lead the Rockies at home 3-1. It's the top of the eighth inning. The Yankees shut out the Royals 7-0, while the White Sox blew out the Twins 15-2. Munetaka Murakami hit his 20th home run of the season. So did Yordan Alvarez. He actually homered twice for the Astros as they defeated the Rangers 4-3. Alvarez also now has 20 home runs on the season. The Cubs snapped out of their 10-game losing streak with a 10-4 win over the Pirates. In the Stanley Cup playoffs, the Carolina Hurricanes shut out the Montreal Canadiens 4-0 in Game 4 of the Eastern Conference Finals to take a 3-1 series lead. In college hoops, Vanderbilt All-SEC point guard Tyler Tanner has withdrawn from the NBA draft and decided to return to Vanderbilt, while Michigan State point guard Jeremy Fears Jr. is also withdrawing from the NBA draft and is returning for his junior season.
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8: A slight chance of showers and thunderstorms overnight. Temperatures in the mid-50s at daybreak. East winds 5 to 10, gusting to 30. Thursday, sunny, 82. Thursday night, clear, 54. Friday, sunny, 88. Saturday, sunny, 88. Sunday, sunny, 83. Monday, sunny, 85. Tuesday, sunny, 85.
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0: We appreciate you choosing to listen to this station. Without you, we are nothing. And, well, that's true. It is. I'm Dylan. I'm going to go now. I would love it if we could chat again. I'll be back at about the same time tomorrow. Until we speak again, take care of you.
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3: 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Ohtani hammers it to dead center. This ball heading back. It is gone. A home run. A leadoff home run. The 28th of his career. Ohtani makes it 1-0. Shohei Ohtani knows how to bring the fans to their feet.
2: AM 570 LA Sports Dodgers Radio Network. Ohtani also pitched 6 hitless innings as LA defeated Colorado 4-1 to complete the 3-game sweep. The Yankees shut out the Royals 7-0 and completed a 4-game sweep. White Sox blew out the Twins 15-2. Munetaka Murakami with his 20th home run of the season, while the Cubs snapped out of their 10-game losing streak with a 10-4 win over the Pirates. At the Stanley Cup playoffs, the Hurricanes shut out the Canadiens 4-0 in Game 4 of the Eastern Conference Finals.
4: A slight chance of showers and thunderstorms overnight. Temperatures in the mid-50s at daybreak. East winds 5 to 10, gusting to 30. Thursday, sunny, 82. Thursday night, clear, 54. Friday, sunny, 88. Saturday, sunny, 88. Sunday, sunny, 83. Monday, sunny, 85. Tuesday, sunny, 85.
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3: 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Ohtani hammers it to dead center. 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It is gone. A home run. A leadoff home run, the 28th of his career. Ohtani makes it 1-0. Shohei Ohtani knows how to bring the fans to their feet.
2: AM 570 LA Sports Dodgers Radio Network. Ohtani also pitched 6 hitless innings as LA defeated Colorado 4-1 to complete the 3-game sweep. The Yankees shut out the Royals 7-0 and completed a 4-game sweep. White Sox blew out the Twins 15-2. Munetaka Murakami with his 20th home run of the season, while the Cubs snapped out of their 10-game losing streak with a 10-4 win over the Pirates. At the Stanley Cup playoffs, the Hurricanes shut out the Canadiens 4-0 in Game 4 of the Eastern Conference Finals.
4: A slight chance of showers and thunderstorms overnight. Temperatures in the mid-50s at daybreak. East winds 5 to 10, gusting to 30. Thursday, sunny, 82. Thursday night, clear, 54. Friday, sunny, 88. Saturday, sunny, 88. Sunday, sunny, 83. Monday, sunny, 85. Tuesday, sunny, 85.
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2: Once again, Shohei Ohtani does a little bit of everything for the Dodgers.
3: Here's a 1-1 from Sugano. Ohtani hammers it to dead center. This ball heading back. It is gone. A home run. A leadoff home run, the 28th of his career. Ohtani makes it 1-0. Shohei Ohtani knows how to bring the fans to their feet.
2: AM 570 LA Sports Dodgers Radio Network. Ohtani also pitched 6 hitless innings as LA defeated Colorado 4-1 to complete the 3-game sweep. The Yankees shut out the Royals 7-0 and completed a 4-game sweep. White Sox blew out the Twins 15-2. Munetaka Murakami with his 20th home run of the season, while the Cubs snapped out of their 10-game losing streak with a 10-4 win over the Pirates. At the Stanley Cup playoffs, the Hurricanes shut out the Canadiens 4-0 in Game 4 of the Eastern Conference Finals.
4: A slight chance of showers and thunderstorms overnight. Temperatures in the mid-50s at daybreak. East winds 5-10, gusting to 30. Thursday, sunny, 82. Thursday night, clear, 54. Friday, sunny, 88. Saturday, sunny, 88. Sunday, sunny, 83. Monday, sunny, 85. Tuesday, sunny, 85.
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1: From the Fox Sports Studios in Los Angeles. Here's Monsi Bolaños.
2: Once again, Shohei Ohtani does a little bit of everything for the Dodgers.
3: Here's a 1-1 from Sugano. Ohtani hammers it to dead center. This ball heading back. It is gone. A home run. A leadoff home run. The 28th of his career. Ohtani makes it 1-0. Shohei Ohtani knows how to bring the fans to their feet.
2: AM 570 LA Sports Dodgers Radio Network. Ohtani also pitched 6 hitless innings as LA defeated Colorado 4-1 to complete the 3-game sweep. The Yankees shut out the Royals 7-0 and completed a 4-game sweep. White Sox blew out the Twins 15-2. Munetaka Murakami with his 20th home run of the season, while the Cubs snapped out of their 10-game losing streak with a 10-4 win over the Pirates. At the Stanley Cup playoffs, the Hurricanes shut out the Canadiens 4-0 in Game 4 of the Eastern Conference Finals.
4: A slight chance of showers and thunderstorms overnight. Temperatures in the mid-50s at daybreak. East winds 5 to 10, gusting to 30. Thursday, sunny, 82. Thursday night, clear, 54. Friday, sunny, 88. Saturday, sunny, 88. Sunday, sunny, 83. Monday, sunny, 85. Tuesday, sunny, 85.
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2: Once again, Shohei Ohtani does a little bit of everything for the Dodgers.
3: Here's a 1-1 from Sugano. Ohtani hammers it to dead center. This ball heading back. It is gone. A home run. A leadoff home run, the 28th of his career. Ohtani makes it 1-0. Shohei Ohtani knows how to bring the fans to their feet.
2: AM 570 LA Sports Dodgers Radio Network. Ohtani also pitched 6 hitless innings as LA defeated Colorado 4-1 to complete the 3-game sweep. The Yankees shut out the Royals 7-0 and completed a 4-game sweep. White Sox blew out the Twins 15-2. Munetaka Murakami with his 20th home run of the season, while the Cubs snapped out of their 10-game losing streak with a 10-4 win over the Pirates. At the Stanley Cup playoffs, the Hurricanes shut out the Canadiens 4-0 in Game 4 of the Eastern Conference Finals.
4: A slight chance of showers and thunderstorms overnight. Temperatures in the mid-50s at daybreak. East winds 5 to 10, gusting to 30. Thursday, sunny, 82. Thursday night, clear, 54. Friday, sunny, 88. Saturday, sunny, 88. Sunday, sunny, 83. Monday, sunny, 85. Tuesday, sunny, 85.
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Another beautiful day today. Sunshine, high 81. Winds out of the east at 5 to 10. Partly cloudy tonight, low 50. Sunshine tomorrow, 85. Weekend looking good. Saturday and Sunday, sunshine, mid 80s. 94.5 TMB.

0: 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Always nice to hang out with Bob Seger at breakfast time. Bob, pass me the toast. Temperatures this morning feeling pretty good. 60 in La Crosse, 62 in Onalaska. Sparta waking up to 60, a beautiful morning in Tomah, 57. Black River Falls right now at 59. 57 in Nisida, Mauston 55. 94.5 TMB.
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4: Once again, Shohei Ohtani does a little bit of everything for the Dodgers.
5: Here's a 1-1 from Sugano. Ohtani hammers it to dead center. This ball heading back. It is gone. A home run. A leadoff home run, the 28th of his career. Ohtani makes it 1-0. Shohei Ohtani knows how to bring the fans to their feet.
4: AM 570 LA Sports Dodgers Radio Network. Ohtani also pitched 6 hitless innings as LA defeated Colorado 4-1 to complete the 3-game sweep. The Yankees shut out the Royals 7-0 and completed a 4-game sweep. White Sox blew out the Twins 15-2. Munetaka Murakami with his 20th home run of the season, while the Cubs snapped out of their 10-game losing streak with a 10-4 win over the Pirates. At the Stanley Cup playoffs, the Hurricanes shut out the Canadiens 4-0 in Game 4 of the Eastern Conference Finals.
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8: Sunny today, highs in the low 80s, east winds near 5. Tonight, partly cloudy, 53. Tomorrow, sunny, 86. Tomorrow night, cloudy, 58. Saturday, partly sunny, 85. Sunday, sunny, 85. Monday, sunny, 85. Tuesday, sunny, 84. Wednesday, sunny, 86.
3: 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This interruption was brought to you by the federal government, who require a legal ID every hour. 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

Aerosmith 94.5 TMB getting up on Thursday morning. I'm Bill Mitchell. Wow, what a beautiful day today. Sunshine, high 81. Winds out of the east at 5 to 10. Partly cloudy tonight, low 50. Nice tomorrow, sunshine, 85. Weekend, beautiful, partly sunny both days. Highs in the low to mid 80s for Saturday and Sunday. 94.5 TMB.

0: 94.5 TMB. Milwaukee Brewers win again yesterday at American Family Field. Brewers completed a sweep of the St. Louis Cardinals with a 2-1 win. Nice going, Brewers. They are off today, hitting the road to face the Houston Astros for the weekend starting tomorrow. 94.5 TMB.
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3: The search continues for a lacrosse man missing from Winona County. 22-year-old Eli McCumber was last seen Saturday at about 7:20 in the evening west of La Crescent and southwest of Nodine. Police have been searching woods daily, including with police dogs, drones, a helicopter, and thermal imaging equipment, and putting out signs saying McCumber may be in that area and might be trying not to be found. Police say the public should stay out of woods in that area, but that landowners should check outbuildings and hunting blinds daily. The soon-to-be former La Crosse Northside Library at Gillette and Kane Streets will be sold through a request for proposals process. If the City Plan Commission and City Council approve that process early next month, the City Economic and Community Development Commission approved it yesterday afternoon. Northside leaders, including school board member and former alderman Scott Neumeister, want to turn it into a Northside neighborhood center. A similar process following the Southside Library near 16th and Farnham Streets being closed, with that building being sold and turned into apartments. La Crosse's Gillette Street between River Valley and Ranger Drives will be down to one lane in both directions starting Monday for an unknown amount of time. Concrete repairs will be done. A La Crosse man who served about 2.5 years in prison for stabbing a man to death in La Crosse's Hooska Park in the summer of 2021 was charged Tuesday with holding a person against their will and felony substantial battery. 39-year-old David Pearson is being held on a $10,000 cash bond. He'll be back in court for a preliminary hearing Monday morning. A former Monroe County deputy, Wilton and Norwalk police chief, former Elroy and current Waniwak resident, is running for Juneau County Sheriff this fall. Stephen Johnson is also a former military police officer and drill sergeant and police liaison officer, and talks about big picture goals if elected.
4: I like to focus on strengthening the department from the inside, improving morale and retention, addressing staffing shortages, reducing burnout, excessive overtime where possible, invest in some training and equipment, and make sure deputies, jail staff, and dispatchers have the support they need to do the job safely and effectively. Public safety starts with taking care of the people who protect this community.
3: Johnson is running against current Deputy Sheriff Zach Board in the August Republican primary. Current Sheriff Andy Zobel is retiring in January. And now you're up to date. Craig Otto, Magnum Media News.
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3: Sunny today, highs in the low 80s, east winds near 5. Tonight, partly cloudy, 53. Tomorrow, sunny, 86. Tomorrow night, cloudy, 58. Saturday, partly sunny, 85. Sunday, sunny, 85. Monday, sunny, 85. Tuesday, sunny, 84. Wednesday, sunny, 86.
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94.5 TMV. Well, a very nice event coming up on Saturday, celebrating the 150th anniversary of the Lone Rock Baptist Church, just outside of New Lisbon. Noon to 4, and you are invited. They've got a nice lunch happening. 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

0: 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Well, as Memorial Day is in the rearview mirror, we are looking forward to our last weekend in May. Many of us in and on the water here in Wisconsin. Beach season just starting on the New Jersey shore, and they've got trouble. State health officials are warning about a highly venomous jellyfish-like Portuguese man-of-war washing up. Oh, boy, that sounds like a problem. Thank goodness it's in New Jersey. 94.5 TMB.
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9: Sunny today, highs in the low 80s, east winds near 5. Tonight, partly cloudy, 53. Tomorrow, sunny, 86. Tomorrow night, cloudy, 58. Saturday, partly sunny, 85. Sunday, sunny, 85. Monday, sunny, 85. Tuesday, sunny, 84. Wednesday, sunny, 86.
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94.5 TMB. Doobie Brothers out doing some concerts with Santana. Looks like a very nice day today. Sunshine, high 80. Winds out of the east at 5 to 10. Partly cloudy, 50 tonight. More sun tomorrow, 86. And the weekend looking fantastic. Partly sunny Saturday and Sunday. Highs in the mid-80s. No mention of rain for at least the next week, so it's very dry. Use lots of caution with fire. 94.5 TMB.

0: 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Well, the new movie trailer is out for Steven Spielberg's latest film. It's called Disclosure Day. Looks very disturbing. Comes out June 12th and it stars Emily Blunt. 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
2: The search continues for a lacrosse man missing from Winona County. 22-year-old Eli McCumber was last seen Saturday at about 7:20 in the evening west of La Crescent and southwest of Nodine. Police have been searching woods daily, including with police dogs, drones, a helicopter, and thermal imaging equipment, and putting out signs saying McCumber may be in that area and might be trying not to be found. Police say the public should stay out of woods in that area, but that landowners should check outbuildings and hunting blinds daily. The soon-to-be former La Crosse Northside Library at Gillette and Kane Streets will be sold through a request for proposals process. If the City Plan Commission and City Council approve that process early next month, the City Economic and Community Development Commission approved it yesterday afternoon. Northside leaders, including school board member and former alderman Scott Neumeister, want to turn it into a Northside Neighborhood Center. A similar process following the Southside Library near 16th and Farnham Streets being closed, with that building being sold and turned into apartments. Jackson County could appoint an interim administrative coordinator this afternoon. It comes after longtime county administrative coordinator Clerkin's finance head Sidney Altman left for a Clark County job a little over 2 months ago. County Human Resources Director Jessica McDonald is expected to take over as the interim administrative coordinator. A Warrens man and former president of a Toma Area Addiction Recovery Group will be sentenced for two counts of child sexual assault today. 16 other felonies were dropped in a plea deal, but will be considered in sentencing for 38-year-old Devin Brenson. The victim was 14 years old. A Sparta Schools community survey after last month's failed referendum to go over state spending caps will now come out at the end of September or early October. That means the earliest the district could try another referendum to go over the caps is next April. A preliminary 26-27 district budget was approved Tuesday. A former Monroe County deputy, Wilton and Norwalk police chief, former Elroy and current Waniwak resident, is running for Juneau County Sheriff this fall. Stephen Johnson is also a former military police officer and drill sergeant and police liaison officer and talks about big picture goals if elected.
3: I like to focus on strengthening the department from the inside, improving morale and retention, addressing staffing shortages, reducing burnout, excessive overtime where possible, invest in some training and equipment, make sure deputies, jail staff, or dispatchers have the support they need to do the job safely and effectively. Public safety starts with taking care of the people who protect this community.
2: Johnson is running against current Deputy Sheriff Zach Board in the August Republican primary. Current Sheriff Andy Zobel is retiring in January. And now you're up to date. Craig Otto, Magnum Media News.
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2: Sunny today, highs in the low 80s, east winds near 5. Tonight, partly cloudy, 53. Tomorrow, sunny, 86. Tomorrow night, cloudy, 58. Saturday, partly sunny, 85. Sunday, sunny, 85. Monday, sunny, 85. Tuesday, sunny, 84. Wednesday, sunny, 86.
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0: 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Well, the Monroe County Dairy Breakfast Committee, looking forward to seeing you next Saturday, June 6th at the Monroe County Dairy Breakfast. 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
3: Craig Otto, Magnum Media Sports. Toma High School grad Connor Prelip had a second straight rough outing in the Twins' 15-2 loss at the White Sox last night. Prelip went 4 1/3 innings, allowing 8 hits, 6 runs all earned, with 5 strikeouts, 3 walks, and 2 wild pitches. He left with the Twins down 4-1, but the runners he was responsible for because they reached base against him both scored after that. He threw 58 of his 93 pitches for strikes. For the season, he's now 1-3 with a 5.13 ERA. He's gone 33 1/3 innings, allowing 30 hits, 24 runs, 18 earned, with 35 strikeouts and 15 walks. Opponents are hitting .242 against him. He's in line to make his next start Monday night at home, also against the White Sox. MVC champ and Division I sectional top seed Toma softball will make its playoff debut this afternoon, hosting River Falls at 5 o'clock. Toma is 19-5, River Falls is 12-13. River Falls finished 7-7 and fourth in the Big Rivers. Toma's led by MVC Pitcher of the Year Anna Wall, first team All-League picks second baseman Avery Bromer and first baseman Brooklyn Chapman, and second team All-League picks shortstop Grace Johnson and center fielder Brielle Pfluger. River Falls is led by shortstop and two-hitter Ava Larson and catcher and three-hitter Reagan Shears. Larson is hitting .389 with two homers. Shears has 16 RBIs. Four-hitter Morgan Kibble has 18 RBIs. Six-hitter Caitlin Moe has three homers. Pitcher Audra Adderman has a .305 ERA with 78 strikeouts. Toma was 2-1 against common opponents Holman and Chippewa Falls, outscoring them 7-4. River Falls was 0-4 against them, getting outscored 33-6. Toma's Bo Rui and Sam Bannon at one doubles are one win away from state today in Madison, and Blake Brighting at two singles is two wins away into today's Division I sectionals. Also qualifying for sectionals from Toma are Mike Zastpol and Thomas Youngmeyer at three doubles, Brennan Brown at three singles, and Thomas Evans at four singles. Rui, Brighting, and Brown played at sectionals last year. The Brewers got no hit through 7 innings yesterday, but came back with 2 in the 8th for a 2-1 win and sweep of St. Louis. Christian Yelich's 2-out RBI single tied it. Aaron Ashby earned his MLB-leading 9th win. The Brewers open a 3-game weekend series at Houston tomorrow night. Craig Otto, Magnum Media Sports.
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94.5 TMB. No mention of rain in the weather forecast for the next week, so be careful with fire. Sunshine today, high 81. Winds out of the east at 5 to 10. Partly cloudy tonight, low 50. Looking good tomorrow. Partly sunny, 86. And the weekend, Saturday and

0: 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Big news from Washington, D.C. about the America 250 State Fair. The musical lineup, Martina McBride, Flo Rida, Vanilla Ice, CNC Music Factory, Brett Michaels, Commodores, Young MC, Milli Vanilli, and more stay in the time. So look forward to that, the America 250 celebration.
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2: The search continues for a lacrosse man missing from Winona County. 22-year-old Eli McCumber was last seen Saturday at about 7:20 in the evening west of La Crescent and southwest of Nodine. Police have been searching woods daily, including with police dogs, drones, a helicopter, and thermal imaging equipment, and putting out signs saying McCumber may be in that area and might be trying not to be found. Police say the public should stay out of woods in that area, but that landowners should check outbuildings and hunting blinds daily. The soon-to-be former La Crosse Northside Library at Gillette and Kane Streets will be sold through a request for proposals process if the City Plan Commission and City Council approve that process early next month. The City Economic and Community Development Commission approved it yesterday afternoon. Northside leaders, including school board member and former alderman Scott Neumeister, want to turn it into a Northside Neighborhood Center. A similar process following the Southside Library near 16th and Farnham Streets being closed led to that building being sold and turned into apartments. La Crosse's Gillette Street between River Valley and Ranger Drives will be down to one lane in both directions starting Monday for an unknown amount of time. Concrete repairs will be done. A La Crosse man who served about 2.5 years in prison for stabbing a man to death in La Crosse's Hooska Park in the summer of 2021 was charged Tuesday with holding a person against their will and felony substantial battery. 39-year-old David Pearson is being held on a $10,000 cash bond. He'll be back in court for a preliminary hearing Monday morning. A former Monroe County deputy, Wilton and Norwalk police chief, former Elroy and current Waniwak resident, is running for Juneau County Sheriff this fall. Stephen Johnson is also a former military police officer and drill sergeant and police liaison officer, and talks about big picture goals if elected.
3: I'd like to focus on strengthening the department from the inside, improving morale and retention, addressing staffing shortages, reducing burnout, excessive overtime where possible, invest in some training and equipment, make sure deputies, jail staff, or dispatchers have the support they need to do the job safely and effectively. Public safety starts with taking care of the people who protect this community.
2: Johnson is running against current Deputy Sheriff Zach Board in the August Republican primary. Current Sheriff Andy Zobel is retiring in January. 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
2: Sunny today, highs in the low 80s, east winds near 5. Tonight, partly cloudy, 53. Tomorrow, sunny, 86. Tomorrow night, cloudy, 58. Saturday, partly sunny, 85. Sunday, sunny, 85. Monday, sunny, 85. Tuesday, sunny, 84. Wednesday, sunny, 86.
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0: 94.5 TMB, some beverage news this morning. When you were growing up, did you ever drink Fresca? Remember that stuff, Fresca? My grandparents served it all the time. My grandpa used to mix Fresca and whiskey. That was really his favorite drink. Now there's a new Fresca Hard. Could be the seltzer of the summer. We'll see.
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94.5 TMB. Well, there's no mention of rain at all in the next week in the weather forecast. Sunshine today, high 81. Winds out of the east at 5. Partly cloudy tonight, 50. Partly sunny, 86 tomorrow. Saturday and Sunday, partly sunny both days. Highs in the mid-80s. 94.5 TMB.

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3: The search continues for a lacrosse man missing from Winona County. 22-year-old Eli McCumber was last seen Saturday at about 7:20 in the evening west of La Crescent and southwest of Nodine. Police have been searching woods daily, including with police dogs, drones, a helicopter, and thermal imaging equipment, and putting out signs saying McCumber may be in that area and might be trying not to be found. Police say the public should stay out of woods in that area, but that landowners should check outbuildings and hunting blinds daily. The soon-to-be former La Crosse Northside Library at Gillette and Kane Streets will be sold through a request for proposals process if the City Plan Commission and City Council approve that process early next month. The City Economic and Community Development Commission approved it yesterday afternoon. Northside leaders, including school board member and former alderman Scott Neumeister, want to turn it into a Northside Neighborhood Center. A similar process following the Southside Library near 16th and Farnham Streets being closed, with that building being sold and turned into apartments. Jackson County could appoint an interim administrative coordinator this afternoon. It comes after longtime county administrative coordinator Clerkin's finance head Sidney Altman left for a Clark County job a little over 2 months ago. County Human Resources Director Jessica McDonald is expected to take over as the interim administrative coordinator. A Warrens man and former president of Atoma Area Addiction Recovery Group will be sentenced for two counts of child sexual assault today. 16 other felonies were dropped in a plea deal, but will be considered in sentencing for 38-year-old Devin Brenson. The victim was 14 years old. A Sparta Schools community survey after last month's failed referendum to go over state spending caps will now come out at the end of September or early October. That means the earliest the district could try another referendum to go over the caps is next April. A preliminary 26-27 district budget was approved Tuesday. A former Monroe County deputy, Wilton and Norwalk police chief, former Elroy and current Waniwak resident, is running for Juneau County Sheriff this fall. Stephen Johnson is also a former military police officer and drill sergeant and police liaison officer, and talks about big picture goals if elected.
4: I like to focus on strengthening the department from the inside, improving morale and retention, addressing staffing shortages, reducing burnout, excessive overtime where possible, invest in some training and equipment, make sure deputies, jail staff, and dispatchers have the support they need to do the job safely and effectively. Public safety starts with taking care of the people who protect this community.
3: Johnson is running against current Deputy Sheriff Zach Board in the August Republican primary. Current Sheriff Andy Zobel is retiring in January. And now you're up to date. Craig Otto, Magnum Media News.
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3: Sunny today, highs in the low 80s, east winds near 5. Tonight, partly cloudy, 53. Tomorrow, sunny, 86. Tomorrow night, cloudy, 58. Saturday, partly sunny, 85. Sunday, sunny, 85. Monday, sunny, 85. Tuesday, sunny, 84. Wednesday, sunny, 86.
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0: Aerosmith on 94.5 TMB, rocking through the morning. I'm Bill Mitchell. Time for me to go. Thank you for tuning in. Have a great day. Stay cool. 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
3: 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Plymouth High School grad Connor Prelip had a second straight rough outing in the Twins' 15-2 loss at the White Sox last night. Prelip went 4 1/3 innings, allowing 8 hits, 6 runs all earned, with 5 strikeouts, 3 walks, and 2 wild pitches. He left with the Twins down 4-1, but the runners he was responsible for because they reached base against him both scored after that. He threw 58 of his 93 pitches for strikes. For the season, he's now 1-3 with a 5.13 ERA. He's gone 33 1/3 innings, allowing 30 hits, 24 runs, 18 earned, with 35 strikeouts and 15 walks. Opponents are hitting .242 against him. He's in line to make his next start Monday night at home, also against the White Sox. MVC champ and Division I sectional top seed Thomas softball will make its playoff debut this afternoon, hosting River Falls at 5 o'clock. Thomas is 19-5, River Falls is 12-13. River Falls finished 7-7 and 4th in the Big Rivers. Thomas led by MVC Pitcher of the Year Anna Wall, first-team All-League picks second baseman Avery Bromer and first baseman Brooklyn Chapman, and second-team All-League picks shortstop Grace Johnson and center fielder Brielle Pfluger. River Falls is led by shortstop and two-hitter Ava Larson and catcher and three-hitter Reagan Shears. Larson is hitting .389 with 2 homers. Shears has 16 RBIs. Four-hitter Morgan Kibble has 18 RBIs. Six-hitter Caitlin Moe has 3 homers. Pitcher Audra Aderman has a .305 ERA with 78 strikeouts. Tomo is 2-1 against common opponents Holman and Chippewa Falls, outscoring them 7-4. River Falls was 0-4 against them, getting outscored 33-6. Tomo's Bo Rui and Sam Bannon at 1 doubles are 1 win away from state today in Madison, and Blake Brighting at 2 singles is 2 wins away into today's Division I sectionals. Also qualifying for sectionals from Tomo are Mike Zastpol and Thomas Youngmeyer at 3 doubles, Brennan Brown at 3 singles, and Thomas Evans at 4 singles. Rui, Brighting, and Brown played at sectionals last year. The Brewers got no hit through 7 innings yesterday, but came back with 2 in the 8th for a 2-1 win and sweep of St. Louis. Christian Yelich's 2-out RBI single tied it. Aaron Ashby earned his MLB-leading 9th win. The Brewers open a 3-game weekend series at Houston tomorrow night. Craig Otto, Magnum Media Sports.
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Welcome to the Midday Mic Session for this Thursday. Oh, more great rock is just around the corner here for you. Good to fill you in with some things happening around the listening area. You've got Craig Otto working on his area news and sports. We'll keep you up to speed with the weather as well. Let's get right back to the music here with Cream, The Who, Triumph, and Steppenwolf on 94.5 TMB.

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0: Classic Rock 94.5 TMB Cream finishing up that set for you. That's bringing us to an information break. I'll have another set ready to go for you. Yeah, stick around. Huey Lewis in the news. You'll be hearing from War, Billy Joel, and some Bob Seger on 94.5 TMB.
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3: 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The Deceda National Wildlife Refuge will host their Birds, Bees, and Butterflies event. That'll take place at the refuge on Saturday, June 13th. A Red Cross blood drive will be held on Tuesday, June 2nd at Camp Douglas Community Center, and on Thursday, June 4th at Fort McCoy.
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0: 94.5 TMB, Huey Lewis in the news. We've got Craig Otto standing by here with Area Sports. 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
2: Craig Otto, Magnum Media Sports. Plymouth High School grad Connor Prelip had a second straight rough outing in the Twins' 15-2 loss at the White Sox last night. Prelip went 4 1/3 innings, allowing 8 hits, 6 runs all earned, with 5 strikeouts, 3 walks, and 2 wild pitches. He left with the Twins down 4-1, but the runners he was responsible for because they reached base against him both scored after that. He threw 58 of his 93 pitches for strikes. For the season, he's now 1-3 with a 5.13 ERA. He's gone 33 1/3 innings, allowing 30 hits, 24 runs, 18 earned, with 35 strikeouts and 15 walks. Opponents are hitting .242 against him. He's in line to make his next start Monday night at home, also against the White Sox. MVC champ and Division I sectional top seed Thomas softball will make its playoff debut this afternoon, hosting River Falls at 5 o'clock. Thomas is 19-5, River Falls is 12-13. River Falls finished 7-7 and fourth in the Big Rivers. Thomas led by MVC Pitcher of the Year Anna Wall, first-team All-League picks second baseman Avery Bromer and first baseman Brooklyn Chapman, and second-team All-League picks shortstop Grace Johnson and center fielder Brielle Pfluger. River Falls is led by shortstop and two-hitter Ava Larson and catcher and three-hitter Reagan Shears. Larson is hitting .389 with two homers. Shears has 16 RBIs. Four-hitter Morgan Kibble has 18 RBIs. Six-hitter Caitlin Moe has three homers. Pitcher Audra Aderman has a .305 ERA with 78 strikeouts. Tomo was 2-1 against common opponents Holman and Chippewa Falls, outscoring them 7-4. River Falls was 0-4 against them, getting outscored 33-6. Tomo's Bo Rui and Sam Bannon at one doubles are one win away from state today in Madison, and Blake Brighting at two singles is two wins away into today's Division I sectionals. Also qualifying for sectionals from Tomo are Mike Zastpol and Thomas Youngmeyer at three doubles, Brennan Brown at three singles, and Thomas Evans at four singles. Rui, Brighting, and Brown played at sectionals last year. The Brewers got no hit through seven innings yesterday, but came back with two in the eighth for a 2-1 win and sweep of St. Louis. Christian Yelich's two-out RBI single tied it. Aaron Ashby earned his MLB-leading ninth win. The Brewers open a three-game weekend series at Houston tomorrow night. Craig Otto, Magnum Media Sports.
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2: Sunny this afternoon. Temperatures in the low 80s. East winds near 5. Tonight, partly cloudy, 53. Tomorrow, sunny, 86. Tomorrow night, cloudy, 58. Saturday, partly sunny, 85. Sunday, sunny, 85. Monday, sunny, 85. Tuesday, sunny, 84. Wednesday, sunny, 86.
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0: Classic Rock 94.5 TMB, the Rolling Stones, Gimme Shelter. Just before that, Foreigner's Cold as Ice, and the original frontman for Foreigner, Lou Gramm. He's currently out on tour. He's supporting his new solo album called Released, and he's going to be playing in Connecticut coming up this evening. And he's 76 now, and Lou was telling ABC Audio that, you know, the hardest part of touring at his age?
1: But what's not exciting anymore is long tours. I don't have the stamina, and my mind starts to wander. I enjoy playing, and I enjoy performing to an audience, and it's a lot of fun, but an hour and a half set is taxing to an old bird like me, you know?
0: Yeah, well, you got to slow down sometime. Of course, it didn't stop the Rolling Stones. They've got a new album coming out as well, and I guess it's a kicker. So, anyway, let's get you back into business here. We've got an information break coming up. Whitesnake is ready to lead off another set on 94.5 TMB.
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0: 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I'm going to switch you over to the newsroom. 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
2: Hello, these are the stories we're working on for you today. A Kendall woman and former Elroy bank manager was sentenced to 21 months in federal prison yesterday for embezzling money from the bank. 68-year-old Sandra Campfield also has to pay a $50,000 fine. She'll be on federal probation for 2 years after she is released. She has to pay nearly $400,000 in restitution. Campfield pled guilty to the charges in February. Campfield embezzled money from CD accounts for 12 years, using the money for personal expenses. The search continues for a lacrosse man missing from Winona County. 22-year-old Eli McCumber was last seen Saturday at about 7:20 in the evening west of La Crescent and southwest of Nodine. Police have been searching woods daily, including with police dogs, drones, a helicopter, and thermal imaging equipment, and putting out signs saying McCumber may be in that area and might be trying not to be found. Police say the public should stay out of woods in that area, but that landowners should check outbuildings and hunting blinds daily. We'll have those stories coming up.
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2: Sunny this afternoon, temperatures in the low 80s, east winds near 5. Tonight, partly cloudy, 53. Tomorrow, sunny, 86. Tomorrow night, cloudy, 58. Saturday, partly sunny, 85. Sunday, sunny, 85. Monday, sunny, 85. Tuesday, sunny, 84. Wednesday, sunny, 86.
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94.5 TMB, Phil Collins, I don't care anymore. All right, let me get back over to my board here as we got to tell you things going on. This Saturday, from noon to 4 is a community open house celebrating the 150th anniversary of the Lone Rock Baptist Church. Yeah, it's free to attend. They've got lunch from noon to 2. They got fried chicken, pulled pork, got salad and sides there, cake and ice cream. 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The Lone Rock Baptist Church, they're on 6th Avenue, rural New Lisbon, again celebrating 150 years this coming Saturday. Pink Floyd, AC/DC, Redbone, and Van Halen on Classic Rock 94.5 TMB.

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1: Answering. 94.5 TMB with Pink Floyd's Young Lust. That's bringing us to news time. We'll take a little break here from the music. Craig Otto is going to be joining you here in just a moment with area news. We'll go over our weather, and we can get you back in for another block here. Yeah, stick with us. I've got the Who. You'll hear from Aerosmith, The Cars, Red Rider, and some Poison. On Classic Rock 94.5 TMB.
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3: A Kendall woman and former Elroy bank manager was sentenced to 21 months in federal prison yesterday for embezzling money from the bank. 68-year-old Sandra Campfield also has to pay a $50,000 fine. She'll be on federal probation for 2 years after she is released. She has to pay nearly $400,000 in restitution. Campfield pled guilty to the charges in February. Campfield embezzled money from CD accounts for 12 years, using the money for personal expenses. The search continues for a lacrosse man missing from Winona County. 22-year-old Eli McCumber was last seen Saturday at about 7:20 in the evening west of La Crescent and southwest of Nodine. Police have been searching woods daily, including with police dogs, drones, a helicopter, and thermal imaging equipment, and putting out signs saying McCumber may be in that area and might be trying not to be found. Police say the public should stay out of woods in that area, but that landowners should check outbuildings and hunting blinds daily. Jackson County could appoint an interim administrative coordinator this afternoon. It comes after longtime county administrative coordinator Clerkin's finance head Sidney Altman left for a Clark County job a little over 2 months ago. County Human Resources Director Jessica McDonald is expected to take over as the interim administrative coordinator. A Sparta Schools community survey after last month's failed referendum to go over state spending caps will now come out at the end of September or early October. That means the earliest the district could try another referendum to go over the caps is next April. A preliminary 26-27 district budget was approved Tuesday. A former Monroe County deputy, Wilton and Norwalk police chief, former Elroy and current Waniwak resident, is running for Juneau County Sheriff this fall. Stephen Johnson is also a former military police officer and drill sergeant and police liaison officer, and talks about big picture goals if elected.
4: I like to focus on strengthening the department from the inside, improving morale and retention, addressing staffing shortages, reducing burnout, excessive overtime where possible, invest in some training and equipment, make sure deputies, jail staff, and dispatchers have the support they need to do the job safely and effectively. Public safety starts with taking care of the people who protect this community.
3: Johnson is running against current Deputy Sheriff Zach Board in the August Republican primary. Current Sheriff Andy Zobel is retiring in January. And now you're up to date. Craig Otto, Magnum Media News.
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3: Sunny this afternoon, temperatures in the low 80s, east winds near 5. Tonight, partly cloudy, 53. Tomorrow, sunny, 86. Tomorrow night, cloudy, 58. Saturday, partly sunny, 85. Sunday, sunny, 85. Monday, sunny, 85. Tuesday, sunny, 84. Wednesday, sunny, 86.
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0: The Who and Love, Rain or Me on 94.5 TMB. 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
1: Hi, this is Suzanne Baker Young, a board member of the Tolma Area Historical Society and Museum. 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We have always worked with our other organizations, namely the Monroe Juno Jackson Genealogy Workshop, the Monroe County Local History Room and Monroe County Historical Society, the Millston Historical Society and Museum, Tolma's ACT Theater, Scott Wilcox and his volunteer crew from Americana Music in the Park, and the City of Tolma Historic Preservation Commission. Throughout the year, we are going to be running a series of special presentations relating to the celebration of America's 250 years since its founding and the signing of the Declaration of Independence. So be sure to keep an eye out on those special presentations. This is Suzanne Baker Young, a board member of the Tolma Area Historical Society and Museum. Again, we'd like to thank Torkelson and Funeral Home and Cremation, supporting our community for over 100 years. Thank you.
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On Saturday, June 6th, the Monroe County Dairy Breakfast will be at the Treasure Townview Dairy in Cashton. They serve from 7 to 11, opening ceremony at 8:30. $5 per person, kids 6 to 10 is $3, 5 and younger eat free. No parking on the farm. They would like you to park in the Cashton High School and Elementary School parking lots, the Cashton Village Park, Sacred Heart Catholic Church, with bus shuttle service running to and from the dairy breakfast from 6:30 to 11:30. Buses will drop you off near the food tent on the farm and deliver you back to your vehicle. Yeah, they got eggs and ham and cheese, scrambled sausage links, butter toast. Oh, the food just keeps on coming. They've got educational displays, kids' activities, equipment displays, animal education area. It's all sponsored by the Monroe County Dairy Breakfast Committee and the Monroe County Dairy Promotions. If you'd like to find out more info, Monroe County Dairy Breakfast is what you put in a search in Facebook. All right? Yeah, enjoy it. Oh, these things are always fun.

0: 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An information break is what I have coming your way, and that'll put you just moments away from Winger, Billy Joel, Rush, The Doors, The Doobies, and some Foreigner on Classic Rock 94.5 TMB.
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5: Sunny this afternoon, temperatures in the low 80s, east winds near 5. Tonight, partly cloudy, 53. Tomorrow, sunny, 86. Tomorrow night, cloudy, 58. Saturday, partly sunny, 85. Sunday, sunny, 85. Monday, sunny, 85. Tuesday, sunny, 84. Wednesday, sunny, 86.
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0: Winger on 94.5 TMB. Our friends from the American Red Cross want you to know they've got a doubleheader coming up tomorrow, Friday, from 8 to noon, Peace Lutheran Church in Reedstown. All right, they'll be at the East Center Street. There's where that's located. The second one goes from 10 to 3 in Elroy at the Grace Lutheran Church on Erickson Street. So if you'd like to set up an appointment there for tomorrow, RedCrossBlood.org, call their toll-free number, 1-800-RED-CROSS. Use the Red Cross Blood Donor app for your smartphone if you have that, or just walk in. And because it's still May, yeah, you have a chance to get one of those oversized Red Cross beach towels while the supplies last. Let's hope to have a couple more left there for you. All right, yes, and thank you so much for giving that gift of life. Now, back into music we go. I've got John Mellencamp, Def Leppard, The Eagles, and Kiss.
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94.5 TMB, John Mellencamp, and I Need a Lover. Oh, let's see here. What have we got here? Oh, Saturday and Sunday, June 6th and 7th. It's a free fishing weekend in Wisconsin and free state park weekend as well. 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The state park admissions fees, fishing licenses, trail pass fees, they're all waived for visitors. All right, the DNR encouraging you to discover a new favorite park, a trail, a forest, or recreation area. You can drop a fishing line in the water, have a good time, catch a big one. 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All right, check them out. Yeah, they've always got stuff going on. 38 Special, ZZ Top, Genesis, and Queen on Classic Rock 94.5 TMB.

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town. 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About to check outside the games. 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

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An information break here with the Fox Sports update. We'll go over our weather details and

0: And it's time for me to get out the way as Jason Drew's ready to take you through the rest of the afternoon and into those evening hours. I'll have waiting for you Billy Squire, Cheap Trick, and Led Zeppelin. Midday, Mike, thanks so much for joining me on this Thursday. 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
4: Yannick Sinner is out of the French Open. The number one tennis player in the world was on a 30-match winning streak stretching back to February, and he was up 5-1 in the third set against Juan Manuel Cerundolo in the second round before losing 18 points in a row. Roland Garros was the one major Sinner needed to complete a career Grand Slam. NHL legend Claude Lemieux has passed away at the age of 60. The four-time Stanley Cup champion had just appeared Wednesday night carrying the Canadiens' pregame torch before Game 3 of the Eastern Conference Finals. On Thursday, MLB officials proposed a hard salary cap to union officials as part of ongoing CBA negotiations. The proposed salary floor beginning in 2027 for teams would be set at $171 million, and the ceiling would be proposed around $245 million.
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6: Sunny this afternoon, temperatures in the low 80s, east winds near 5. Tonight, partly cloudy, 53. Tomorrow, sunny, 86. Tomorrow night, cloudy, 58. Saturday, partly sunny, 85. Sunday, sunny, 85. Monday, sunny, 85. Tuesday, sunny, 84. Wednesday, sunny, 86.
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Good afternoon, I'm Jason Drew, one from Billy Squire right there. We'll get to Boston, REO Speedwagon, as well as David Bowie. Here's Heart.

0: Classic Rock, 94.5 TMB. There is REO Speedwagon. So tonight, if you would like to be part of the planning committee for Terror in Toma, there is a meeting at the Toma Area Museum to discuss just that. The Halloween Haunt in Winnebago Park. It's a roundtable discussion to review last year's event and start planning for this year's Halloween fun. Gets underway here at 6 o'clock at the Toma Area Museum on Superior Avenue. Everyone is welcome.
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5: Partly cloudy tonight, lows in the mid-50s, light east winds. Tomorrow, sunny, 86. Tomorrow night, cloudy, 58. Saturday, partly sunny, 85. Sunday, sunny, 85. Monday, sunny, 85. Tuesday, sunny, 84. Wednesday, sunny, 86.
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There's Lou Gramm. It's Classic Rock and 94.5 TMB. We'll get to the Doors, Creedence Clearwater Revival, which today is John Fogerty's birthday. Any idea how old John is? Well, we'll touch on that here shortly. Here's Steve Miller.

0: There's Creedence out of 1969. It's classic rock. 94.5 TMB. Today is John Fogerty's birthday. John still out there kicking at the age of 81. Did see John perform in the late 90s. Yeah, now that makes me feel a bit more mature, so to say. Hey, coming up this Saturday from noon to 4, you have a community open house celebrating the 150th anniversary of the Lone Rock Baptist Church. It's free to attend, lunch from noon to 2, including fried chicken, pulled pork, salad, sides, cake, ice cream, and a whole lot more. Games and activities for all ages, historical displays as well. The Lone Rock Baptist Church, located on 6th Avenue in New Lisbon.
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Classic Rock 94.5 TMB, one from Don Henley. Don's been known to perform with this lady. In fact, she just turned 78 not too long ago. Here's Stevie Nicks.

0: Classic Rock 94.5 TMB. There is Bob Seger. I'm Jason Drew here shortly. Well, technically 6 o'clock. There's a meeting at the Toma Area Museum to discuss Terror in Toma, the Halloween haunt in Winnebago Park. It's a roundtable discussion to review last year's event and start planning for this year's Halloween fun. Again, it gets underway here at 6 o'clock at the Toma Area Museum on Superior Avenue. Everyone is welcome.
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4: Partly cloudy tonight. Lows in the mid-50s. Light east winds. Tomorrow, sunny, 86. Tomorrow night, cloudy, 58. Saturday, partly sunny, 85. Sunday, sunny, 85. Monday, sunny, 85. Tuesday, sunny, 84. Wednesday, sunny, 86.
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There is Rat. Stephen Piercy of Rat, part of the 80s Fest in West Salem here in a couple of weeks. We'll get to Night Ranger as well as Sweet. Here's Meatloaf.

0: Classic Rock, 94.5 TMB, there is Night Ranger. I'm Jason Drew. 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

There's Billy Joel out of 1974. It's classic rock, 94.5 TMB. We'll get to Neil Young, Led Zeppelin, Golden Earring on the way. Here's Bad Company.

0: Classic Rock, 94.5 TMB, and there is Golden Earring. I'm Jason Drew. Is it time to talk Halloween? Well, believe it or not, yes it is. There is a meeting here shortly at the Toma Area Museum to discuss Terror in Toma, the annual Halloween haunt in Winnebago Park. It's a roundtable discussion to review last year's event and start planning for this year's fun. It gets underway here at 6 o'clock at the Toma Area Museum on Superior Avenue. Everyone is welcome.
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6: Partly cloudy tonight. Lows in the mid-50s. Light east winds. Tomorrow, sunny, 86. Tomorrow night, cloudy, 58. Saturday, partly sunny, 85. Sunday, sunny, 85. Monday, sunny, 85. Tuesday, sunny, 84. Wednesday, sunny, 86.
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0: 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There is Loverboy out of 1982. I'm Jason Drew. A lot of truth to this. I have seen some of my habits adapt. This comes from the Journal of Women and Aging, a psychological science research publication. Remember when you were younger and you laughed at older people who stayed home on the weekend? Well, the joke is on you. As we age, we take on the habits that we once mocked. In addition to staying home on the weekend, people also start feeling happy when plans are unexpectedly canceled. They also start going to bed earlier, gossiping about the neighbors, and getting excited about new household items like a vacuum. And they start doing something their parents did, watching the weather forecasts religiously.
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0: 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There is Elton John. I'm Jason Drew. Do your kids play video games? Well, that may not be a bad thing. This comes from Parents Magazine. More than 90% of children play video games, according to the latest market research. But before parents freak out, they should know that video games help kids be more resilient. It's often necessary to fail in order to do better, and video games teach kids to try again.
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5: Partly cloudy tonight. Lows in the mid-50s. Light east winds. Tomorrow, sunny, 86. Tomorrow night, cloudy, 58. Saturday, partly sunny, 85. Sunday, sunny, 85. Monday, sunny, 85. Tuesday, sunny, 84. Wednesday, sunny, 86.
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0: Classic Rock 94.5 TMB 38 Special. I'm Jason Drew. That's it for me. I am out. Gotta go catch the NBA game. I am a fan of the Thunder. I am pulling for the Thunder. I've been a Thunder fan, well, pre-Thunder days when they were the Seattle Supersonics. So go Thunder. Dylan, she's coming in next.
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